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0: Shankar has said that India and Nepal collaborate closely to maintain security along their long and uniquely open border, and the two countries have always stood by each other in times of need. In his opening remarks during a meeting with his Nepalese counterpart, Shishir Khanal, last evening in New Delhi, Dr. Jaishankar said India and Nepal share a very special relationship, one that is built on a strong foundation of vibrant people-to-people ties, cross-border connectivity, and shared cultural and religious traditions. He conveyed best wishes for the success of the government in Nepal. The External Affairs Minister said there are strong complementaries between the objectives outlined by the Nepal government and the initiatives that India has taken in the neighbourhood. He said the bilateral ties have steadily developed in areas like trade, commerce, investments, energy development cooperation, education, disaster response and culture. Israel's Consul General in Mumbai, Yani Rivach, met Maharashtra Chief Minister Devendra Fadnavis at his official residence in Mumbai yesterday. During the meeting, Chief Minister Fadnavis thanked Rivach for his recent announcement to install a grand statue of Chhatrapati Shivaji Maharaj in Israel, made on the occasion of Shivaji Maharaj's Coronation Day. Describing the proposal as a historic initiative, Fadnavis assured the Israeli Consul General that the Maharashtra government would extend full support for the installation of the statue. The move is expected to further strengthen cultural and people-to-people ties between Maharashtra and Israel. As the southwest monsoon intensifies over Keralam, the India Meteorological Department has forecast heavy rainfall in the northern districts of the state until June the 9th. An orange alert is in place in 7 districts today. Heavy rains and strong winds have caused damage in various parts of the state, with uprooted trees damaging houses. Due to adverse weather conditions and rough areas, fishermen have been advised not to venture into the sea along the Keralam Lakshadweep and Karnataka coasts until Tuesday. Tensions across West Asia escalated sharply on Saturday after Iran launched ballistic missiles toward United States military facilities in Kuwait and Bahrain, prompting a coordinated air defense response by Gulf states and American forces. According to the U.S. Central Command, Iran fired 7 ballistic missiles following U.S. strikes on Iranian coastal surveillance and radar installations at Keshm Island and Goruk near the Strait of Hormuz. Initial assessments indicated that 6 missiles were intercepted, while a 7th failed to reach its target. There were no immediate reports of casualties among U.S. personnel. In chess, 19-year-old Savita Shree Bhaskar has won the 2026 Women's Asian Individual Chess Championship in Ulaanbaatar, Mongolia. With the win, she also secured qualification for the 2027 FIDE Women's World Cup. The Chennai-based international master finished with 7.5 points from 9 rounds, edging Afruza Khamdamova of Uzbekistan on tie breaks. Song Yuxin from China took bronze with 6.5 points. In hockey, Indian men's team has lifted the Under-18 Asia Cup for the 3rd time, thrashing host Japan 4-1 in the final in Kakamigahara yesterday. President Draupadi Murmu, Vice President C.P. Radhakrishnan and Prime Minister Narendra Modi congratulated Indian men's Under-18 hockey team on winning the Asia Cup 2026. And that's the end of this news bulletin.
1: আকাশবাণী কলকাতা গীতাঞ্জলি প্রচার তরঙ্গের অনুষ্ঠান শুনছেন। এখন আবহাওয়ার বিজ্ঞপ্তি। কলকাতা ও তার আশেপাশের আবহাওয়া আগামী 24 ঘন্টার পূর্বাভাসে জানানো হয়েছে সাধারণত মেঘলা আকাশ, বজ্রবিদ্যুৎ সহ হালকা 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